Caracol Estéreo 99.9 FM. I've been married long time ago. Where did you come from? Where did you go? Where did you come from, Cotton Eye Joe?

problem that I can't fix. Cause I can do it in the mix. And if your man gives you trouble just to move out on the double, and you don't let it trouble your brain, cause away goes trouble down the drain. Said away goes trouble down the drain.

0: hard to say that I'd rather stay awake when I'm asleep, because my dreams are bursting at the seams.
1: Tardes de Caracol Estéreo, 99.9 FM.